0: 90.9 The Bridge, Devin Gilfillian with Black Dog Rabbit Hole. We also heard Weezer with a classic and Charlie Crockett in that set. Coming up, some Toad the Wet Sprocket. We're also going to hear from Obong JR with a collaboration with Little Sims, some Ill Peach, a brand new one, and Kansas City's own Julia Hale on the way, who is getting ready to take the stage this Wednesday night, along with Cassius Culpepper, in a Free Bridge Presents show out at Knuckleheads. If you want more details about that show, we'd love to have you out there. 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

My Morning Jacket. And up next, she's getting ready to take the stage along with Cassius Culpepper on Wednesday night out at Knuckleheads in a Free Bridge Presents show. 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

0: from their brand new album Souvenir, that is the band Knitting out of Montreal on 90.9 The Bridge with Here Comes, brand new music. Before that, REM, and on the way still, we're going to hear a new one from Yard Act, also some Lily Allen. Work our way into recently released, which means all new music all hour long coming up, and we've got some classics. We got some artists that we've heard before here on The Bridge, like Genesis Owusu, brand new local 909 for Making Movies, and then also some others from bands like Little Granddad and Gurriers as well. It's all coming up here on Recently Released in the 8 o'clock hour tonight on The Bridge. Up after the break, it's Sam Fender and Olivia Dean. Lord,
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Her brand new album just dropped, and it's worth going to take a listen. That's Yard Act with New Beginnings from You're Gonna Need a Little Music. Lily Allen up next with The Fear on the Bridge.

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90.9 The Bridge, and you are listening to Recently Released. Welcome into it, into the 8 o'clock hour, where all hour long from 8 to 9 o'clock, I get to play you all new music. That track taken from a brand new, well, I mean, you know, because it's recently released, a brand new release from Leon Bridges, Happiness Anytime, the name of the full length that's going to be dropping September 25th out on Columbia. This whole album was produced by Jay Lloyd and Lydia Kiddo of Jungle, and he didn't just do one lead single. He just put out four of them. Like, he just put out like half the album, was like, here you go, see what you think. So there are four new songs out there. Light the Way, which is the track we heard, Tears of Joy, Illusion, and Your Love is Electric. So you got a lot of Leon Bridges music discovery to do right now, if you'd like. And still coming up this hour, as I play you new music, I'm going to get you tracks from bands like Bob Moses, Genesis Owusu's got a new one out, Kansas City's Own Making Movies. We've got Echo and the Bunnymen on the way. Right now, though, this track, if I didn't tell you who it was, you may not automatically pick up on it, but I am going to tell you because we're going into it. Queens of the Stone Age featuring Nikki Lane. It's Easy Street, brand new standalone single here.

0: You are listening to Kansas City's 90.9 The Bridge with a brand new single from the artist Annabelle Dinda, originally out of Pennsylvania. She's in Brooklyn now, though, but she's going to be in Kansas City at the beginning of August. She is coming to the Record Bar. That song is a bit of an earworm. If you really dug it, I think that'll be a fun show. We'll have more details about that at bridge909.org. And then before that, we heard a brand new one from Bob Moses, who just released a deluxe version of their album Blink, which includes three new tracks, one of which we just heard there, the focus track Comes Back to You. Though they also did a new remix of the track Last Forever. So there you go, Bob Moses fans. And then coming up after the break, Rodrigo and Gabriela have brand new music on the horizon. They have announced a full length dropping in September. And we heard the title track there, Our Home, which they say is a meditation on how home is internal versus a geographic place. So if you'd like to hear brand new Rod, Gab, going to play that for you right after this as we continue recently released on The Bridge.
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0: originally done for a movie and now released as an official single. That is a collaboration between Mireya Ramos and Making Movies from right here in Kansas City, La Marea on 90.9. The Bridge. Love bringing you new releases like that. Before that, Genesis Owusu in regular rotation now. He has a brand new full-length album out this year. This song is not on that album. This is a standalone single called Human Again from Genesis Owusu that we heard. And coming up after the break, Echo and the Bunnymen have their first new full-length album in 12 years coming out September 18th called Apples for Isaac. Their last album, 2014's Meteorites, though they did a compilation album in 2018 as well. Going to play you the track Brussels is Haunted. You'll hear pretty clearly why it's called that as we continue deeper into recently released here tonight on Kansas City's 90.9 The Bridge.
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0: That band is out of Lawrence, Kansas, signed to Sub Pop, brand new track from their upcoming album, You Say I Romanticize, which drops on August 14th. It's the third single that we've heard from the new Sweeping Promises release. The name of the track, Accent. We are playing Shooting Shadows in regular rotation. And then Robert Moore actually just played Cocoon on Sonic Spectrum this past Saturday night as well. Again, Sweeping Promises here on Kansas City's 90.9 The Bridge. Four recently released. Before that, the band Little Granddad with their single Babe, We've Run Out of Time. It's officially their third single released ever. They're a relatively new band, a baby band, really. They formed about a year ago, fronted by two brothers, and they are just really kind of making waves. They've got a bunch of sold out shows over there. So we'll see how this band does. Little Granddad, again, Babe, We've Run Out of Time, and still coming up. Another band that made an appearance over the weekend on Robert Moore's show, though a phenomenal album, and I can't help but play you another track from it. Yard Act have officially now released You're Gonna Need a Little Music. Again, it just came out this past Friday. I'm gonna play you the track Janie Said from Yard Act as we continue recently released. Right after this on The Bridge.
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4: They say East Berlin's too cold and all the hip kids are off to Lisbon, but I've just been in Friedrichshain again. It's fine, still happening. Had plans with an old flame Janie down this vegan pizzeria to fill the other in on the year just been and what the future holds from here. And when we're talking of the future, it's always love, life or career. I guess the second of these is a recent disease in regards to what humans fear. I tell her how I can't slow down, how I'm running on fumes for the boon of the band. How I'm scared all the seeds we sow won't grow if the next new tune don't

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And you want to, I add. I hate seeing her face look so sad.

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I said, walking out, hey, Jane said, playing his day. Some things aren't just yours to be given away. Whatever comes next, know that you're making a start, but at the cost that it comes for some. Have a heart, man, art isn't everything, anything like that. You wanna get off your chest, get a therapist, save it for a friend, or say it with a weird fake name on the internet. I was shivering, she was giggling. I told you that the winter in Berlin is punishing. Next time you visit him, visit late spring. 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And I still hadn't asked how her summer had been. I never did, just slipped from her grasp suddenly. Trouble's gonna bubble if you want a bit. So

That is a brand new track from Yard Act. It's called Janie Said here on 90.9 The Bridge from their album, You're Gonna Need a Little Music. We're already two songs deep into that album on regular rotation. And I mean, hearing this one, we're probably gonna go even deeper, but we'll see when the time comes. Still coming up, we got three more tracks on the way to round out the show. Arab Strap, who we just love this band here. And this track, this band. I can't tell you how much I love this band. This song is phenomenal. Half Told Tales, the name of the upcoming 9th studio album. It's going to be dropping September 4th. Fighting for You. Going to follow that up with Gurriers out of Ireland, the track Party Lines, and then Psychedelic Porn Crumpets. This band, they've shared the stage with other bands like King Gizzard and the Lizard Wizard, who are also just incredibly prolific. Psychedelic Porn Crumpets just wrapped up a 2-album, 2-year tour like 3 months ago, and they've already put out this new track. They just can't stop writing music. So I'm going to leave you with this track, Ocarina, to round out, recently released here tonight. If you dig the show, want to check out past episodes and playlists, those are going to be available for you at bridge909.org/recently-released. My name is Sarah. Thanks so much for hanging out with me tonight, discovering some new music here on The Bridge.

day of glory times, the joys of yesteryear. But I remember watching Threads and growing up in fear. Grangemouth is a target, son, it all kicks off, we have done. Turn and face the blast and hope you don't survive.

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0: 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That is They Might Be Giants' brand new one, Get Down, from like a 18-track album, The World Is to Dig. 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After the break, it's Foster the People with Helena Beat coming up on The Bridge.
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0: Behind her intended runner, in again, and Shalinga pulls it in! 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

0: Come Over, Do Me Wrong. That is brand new music from Opus Kink on Kansas City's 90.9 The Bridge. Their latest release, The Sweet Goodbye. That's due out, I do believe, in September. Before that, Tears for Fears. And still to come, we are going to hear from Calexico. I've got music from The Kills, Rostam's latest with Back of a Truck right after this. Keeping the music rolling on Kansas City's Indie Alternative. Again, you're listening to 90.9 The Bridge. Lord, that's
1: what I believe. Cassius Culpepper is coming to Knuckleheads for a free showcase performance Wednesday, July 27th. 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

That is the Calexico rendition of Alone Again, or on Kansas City's 90.9 The Bridge. Rostam before that, and up next, we're going to take it now to 2016's Ash and Ice. It's The Kills with Doing It to Death. 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

0: That is brand new music from Ekka Vandal, the name of the brand new album, Looking for People to Unfollow. Vertical Worlds from Ekka Vandal. PJ Harvey before that, and coming up still, Panda Bear and Sonic Boom have a new collaboration out. Going to play you the title track from that, A Question of When. Also some Mumford & Sons on the way, who are getting ready to come to Kansas City. If you'd like to get in on that ticket contest, there are a ton of ticket contests open right now, and that's one of them at bridge909.org/contest. We're going to keep it rolling with Local 909 from the Greeting Committee right after this on The Bridge.
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I'm a person. 90.9 The Bridge. 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

0: As a young man in Chattanooga, Monrovia tried to forget his early life in Liberia, but survivor's guilt caught up with him.
1: I felt like I didn't, you know, deserve it because I had chosen to try to live this American life, this American dream.
0: His debut album, Bloodline, merges both worlds into a sound he calls Afro-Appalachia. 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

from their brand new album, Foreign Tongues. That is Rolling Stones with In the Stars on the Bridge. Coming up still, Chinese American Bear. We're also going to hear from Beach House and then World Cafe as usual coming up in the 11 o'clock hour. Portugal the Man right after.

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Hey there, I hope you're doing all right out there, at least, at the very least, doing all right. Chinese American Bear with Turn Up the Radio. We also heard Portugal the Man, and coming up next, I'm going to leave you with some Beach House World Cafe coming up in the 11 o'clock hour.

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1: As a young man living in Chattanooga, Tennessee, John J. Lowe, who performs as Monrovia, tried to forget his early life in Liberia, but survivor's guilt caught up with him.
2: I felt like I didn't, you know, deserve it because I had chosen to try to live this American life, this American dream, and just try to assimilate, fit in with everybody, and not really think about those traumatic things.
1: Music was what helped Mon process those feelings. He'd play live on TikTok, and one moment led to a breakthrough.
2: It was an accident. My manager texts in the comment section, "Big love." And I just said, you know, "Big love ahead." And so that song was the opening to us being introduced to people.
1: The debut album is called Bloodline. It's filled with songs of resilience and protest while tracing a path from Liberia to America. Today, Monrovia joins us to play songs from the record and share his remarkable story. Join us. I'm Kaleo. This is World Cafe.
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1: You know, after I finished my conversation with Mon, I was like, I am so glad I had the chance to sit down and talk with him. What a magnetic personality. You'll hear this conversation in just a few minutes after Coldplay.

0: J.J. 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
2: From NPR, it's World Cafe. Hey, I am Kaleo. Who is Monrovia? Well, he's a singer-songwriter based in Chattanooga, armed with a ukulele, a strong voice, and writing songs of protest and resilience. He's also John J. Lowe. Born in Liberia during the First Civil War, not knowing his father, losing his mother as an infant, and being taken in by missionaries who'd become his adoptive family, and eventually he'd move to the States. Mon would struggle with those separate but connected lives, and it was music that helped him bridge the gap between those worlds. Today, he joins me to talk about his remarkable story, which plays out on his debut album, Bloodline. Our conversation is in just a moment, but first, let's hear a performance from our stage in Philadelphia. Here's Monrovia with Field Song on World Cafe.
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0: Thank you. Thanks for clapping along with us, too.
1: Recorded live in Philadelphia, it's Monrovia with the performance of Field Song. It is from the new album, which is available now. It's called Bloodline. Monrovia is my guest today on World Cafe. It is so nice to meet. Thanks so much for being here.
2: No, thank you for having me, man. It's a pleasure. It's really fun.
1: So far, your 2026 has been pretty cool. Release an album, debut album, make a ton of new fans, headlining run in Europe. Mm-hmm. Later this year, out with Noah Kahan.
2: Yeah.
1: That is a lot of great stuff. Do you reflect on when, like, moments like this? What does this moment feel like for you?
2: Yeah, I've been trying to capture that in the stillness, especially at home. It doesn't come easy to me to look at my achievements or to look at good wins from the team and things like that. I'm always trying to work and see what's next. But this year, I promised myself to really take it in, mm-hmm. you know, and be thankful for these special moments. So just trying to capture and remember it is really important this year for me.
1: I think it's important for our audience to kind of understand your personal journey, how we got to this moment in time. You were born in Liberia during the West African crisis, mm-hmm. during the first Liberian civil war.
2: Absolutely.
1: What do you remember about that time?
2: Yeah, I mean, I was living with my grandma, so I had my sister, my brother. We lost our mom during the war, and my dad was a peacekeeper from Senegal, and so I didn't know him at all. I still don't. And during that period, there was a missionary family that stayed in Liberia during this time, and you know, they ended up taking me in. I don't know why I was chosen to be the one, but nonetheless, I ended up living with this family in Liberia. And we stayed there for a couple more years and ended up adopting me and taking me to the States. And it's funny because at that time I was young, so I didn't really remember too much up to that point. But I took a trip back with my father during the second Civil War, which broke out in like 2003. And you know, we were there for 2 weeks. We landed, the airport burned down. The child soldiers had taken over the capital city of Monrovia. And it was so wild to see so many, you know, places that I had sealed open up again from just the past, you know, memories of, you know, the violence, and you hear the bombs going off in the background. We're in Monrovia, there's UN, there's child soldiers just taking over the streets, and there's no law. And so I was thrown into this. I was about 10 years old. And that experience, being there for those 2.5, 3 weeks back in the homeland, that was something that I carried with me going forward from the AK that was held in my head, running from another group of child soldiers that kind of chased my friends and I during that time. It was just a really wild experience. And going from that back home kind of set me off on the journey to, you know, understand what my life could be and what and why it was meant to happen this way.
1: Wow.
2: Yeah.
1: We're talking with Monrovia here on World Cafe. The album is called Bloodline. I want to talk more about how this ties into the record, and let's go towards the title track. You said something that I thought was really interesting. You said, initially, I believed that distance weakened identity. And this song kind of upends that idea that, you know, just because you're 6,000 miles away from home, it isn't necessarily not any less home. Can you talk about like how you kind of flipped the script, so to speak, on appreciating heritage more, or your, you know, sort of your identity being strengthened?
2: Yeah, absolutely. And yeah, for a long time, I felt like I didn't, you know, deserve it because I had chosen to try to live this American life, this American dream, and just try to assimilate, fit in with everybody and not really think about those traumatic things. But it wasn't until, you know, I was in school and I really was having a hard time with survivor's guilt, and not because I felt like I had wasted so much time in the U.S. I thought, well, maybe my brother or my sister came to the U.S. Perhaps, you know, maybe one of them would be a doctor and be able to go back and do amazing things for the country. You know, maybe my brother would have, you know, played sports or something and become some famous, you know, athlete. You know, here I was just squandering, not understanding the gift of my own life and the weight.

0: weight that our bodies hold here and the importance of it. And I connected with my sister 20 some years later. And that was a catalyst to helping me see that, oh no, they thought about me every day. They longed for me to and were happy for me to come here and have this experience to hopefully come back, to give something more than, you know, pain and loss, but to hopefully bring, I said hopefully, but bring hope back to a land that really needed it. And so I think connecting with my sister, hearing more about my mother, my father from her. Mm-hmm.
1: Because you didn't know anything.
0: No,
1: about
0: I didn't know much. No. And my family, my adopted family, I just never asked those questions because deep down, you know, I really wrestled with how I came to be and at what cost.
1: When did you start realizing something was askew? Whether it be maybe at the time you don't understand what survivor's guilt is at 12 or 13, but like when did you realize there was something wrong in terms of how you were processing? Not wrong, but like you felt a hole or that vacuum.
0: Oh, yeah. No, I mean, I always had an acquaintance with grief and sadness.
1: Yeah. And that, from that experience, maybe at 10, yeah.
0: Exactly. And before that, you know, I always had this weight that was on me no matter what. And I should have been one of the happiest kids. I left a war-torn place to come into America, a place of great opportunity. And everything was before me. But I couldn't see any of that at the time. And I was always quite sad.
1: What helped you sort of recognize, you know, maybe not put a name to it, but sort of give you a path to understanding and then working through it?
0: Yeah, music for sure. Yeah. And it wasn't until many years later when I left, I say 2017 even, you know, I came to California because my mind was crashing out. My dad told me to come home and he lived out there. And I ended up kind of going through a process of healing and rebuilding things that I had kind of left decay. And so, and I found music again there in California. And that's when I told myself, you know, 2018 or so, that if I was to do anything with music, I don't know what was going to come from it. But however I did it, I wanted to make sure that I remembered the importance of the life I have. And so I named myself Monrovia. And I didn't even meet my sister at this time. This was way before then. My sister I started having contact with 2 years ago. So think 2017. You know, I had dedicated this then, that this, if
1: you knew then,
0: yeah, that I would become, that I would put everything I could to put name back to my country, to my people, and tell the story as it was, because it's important to tell things the way they are so they don't happen again, you know. And even though it's heavy and it can be sad, but the joyous moments though are that by telling them, you understand that there's the road is long and there's choices all along it. And choice is one of the most important things that has changed my life.
1: Yeah. Let's listen to Bloodline right now. It's Monrovia here on World Cafe.

Recorded live, it's Monrovia performance of Bloodline. That is the title track to his new album, which is out now. We're hanging out with Monrovia on World Cafe. My name is Kaleo. You know, before this album came out, you'd released singles and EPs. In 2021, you put out Dark Continent. And then in 2022, things started to change. There's a song like

0: And then 6 months later, you have a song like Big Love Ahead.
1: Stay strong on Big Love Ahead. Mountaintops, you're scared. Big Love Ahead. Mountaintops, you're scared.
2: Yeah.
0: Can That's you, funny. Like, can you, and it was like, I think a matter of 6 or 7 months.
2: Yeah.
0: Obviously, I'm sure, you know, it sounds like a switch to anyone just tracking through.
2: For sure.
0: But it wasn't maybe necessarily a switch for you. Like, what sort of prompted that decision to, like, go, I'm changing what I'm doing?
2: No, definitely, yeah, no, it definitely was a switch. But, you know, I always had a love for singer-songwriter music. I mean, my brothers, my foster brothers that came to live with us, they showed me Bon Iver, you know, Fleet Foxes.
0: Oh, man, they got you in trouble quick.
2: Quick. And, you know, but as I started to do music more, and honestly, it really came down to my confidence in my skin, you know? So as African-American, and during those, that period, say it's, you know, I felt like rap was the one of the, you know, was kind of blowing up. A lot of artists were coming out of that area. And so I thought maybe, I was like, maybe I'll lend my hand to doing some singy rap music at one point, you know, kind of flowing through. But Minute Maid Lemonade was actually closer to what I actually enjoyed compared to that. Because before, I don't know if you heard the other stuff before, Dark Content was a mixture of a lot of different
0: totally,
2: things.
0: Oh, totally, totally. I just wanted to pick something that like showcases a leap sonically.
2: Yeah, yeah, it was. And it's funny because TikTok started to come 2022. My manager, Eric, he was one of my managers. He was like, you know, I think that one, remember the ukulele, like you, that thing I saw when you playing that, there's some magic to that, man. And so coming to the end of 22, I was just kind of like, you know what? I'll go on TikTok and just mess around with the ukulele and play some songs. And every day, I remember it was like December, every day I went on TikTok and just played live. People would be at work, they'd turn it on, start listening to the channel. People started to stay and just hear these original songs that I would write. Sometimes write right on the live, just create a melody and sing something. And Big Love Ahead was one of them. Yeah. And that's how that song came to be. It was an accident. My manager texts in the comment section, Big Love, he said that to me. And so I just saw it and I just said, you know, Big Love Ahead, you know, mountaintops, you know, all that from there. And so that song, you know, kind of was the opening to us being introduced to people. Cause that was the first song that went viral for us on Instagram, I mean, on TikTok. And from there, the world opened up.
0: Must feel like validation too, that you're going in the right direction.
2: Yeah, but it was the switch though, because I always wanted to do that style of music and speak deeper and I kind of tell more of my story and connect with people in that way. And it wasn't, you know, I wasn't fully as confident in my skin then, but that was the journey. That was the beginning of that journey to understand that there's a history of African Americans that have done folk, that have, you know, set the stage and scene. And I came to learn all of that later on, but yeah, it was cool. It was cool that I took the leap of it.
0: Oh, man. And you're

0: Right, like the tradition, you know, you go over to South Carolina, you got gullah music, and
1: oh yeah,
0: and then
1: Gullah Jack,
0: and then Afro Appalachian music, which you know, I read something really interesting. Poet, I think it's Frank X. Walker, and in the 90s, he came up with a term called Afrolatia.
1: Yeah, Afrolatia. Yeah, I have a book at my house called that.
0: Talking about sort of the experiences of Black people being erased from what people's perception of Appalachia was. So was it important to you to make sure that, like, Appalachian music was represented in your sound and it's part of, you know, you connect the dots to Africa?
1: Yeah, absolutely. And that came later. You know, at the point, we didn't know what to call kind of what we were doing. And it just came to us, like, it is a mixture. And we looked back, you know, into the kind of the files of time. And you start to see, like, oh, this stuff does exist. It just kind of has been covered over, you know? Mm-hmm. And so it's been cool to reclaim that. And there's other people, already people doing that. I'm definitely not the only one. There's a lots of great, you know, African-American people in that space that are, have already set the stage for
0: us.
1: Yeah,
0: you got folks like Allison Russell and Rhiannon Giddens and folks like that.
1: Yeah, and it was really cool to step into that with them, you know, and unknowingly.
0: I'm sure. Well, okay, wait. Like, when did you realize you had stepped into that world?
1: I guess when we claimed the file, and we started saying Afro-Appalachia, but at first I was just making songs in the uke. I didn't think it was folksy. I didn't think it was this. I was just telling my tales.
0: Yeah.
1: And, you know, everyone loves to name something.
0: But you recognize, you find out that it's part of this.
1: Exactly. I found out.
0: Centuries old tradition.
1: Yeah. And I started to look deeper into it. I was like, I need to know what's going on about this. And yeah, the banjo, you learn all these things about. Yeah, the people that the enslaved people that came, you know, that were taken and came over and carried those traditions. So it's really beautiful. And the most important thing I learned actually was you talk about the gullah, but this I was reading and it might have been my Afrolatia book, and Gullah Jack was this conjurer from West Africa, right? That's why you have that place you talked about, the style, and he was a conjurer, you know. So from West Africa, you have these people that kept history, and their only job was to tell what happened, sing these songs, and pass it down. But a lot of them come from where I'm from.
0: Keepers of the oral tradition.
1: Yeah, and they're you know, they're called griots, you know, and they're from West Africa. And so, even more so, I'm thinking deeper of maybe somewhere down the bloodline. You know, I don't know what my ancestors could have done. Maybe they were keepers of history, and now all of a sudden, it just as time went on, it came to me. And. And that's why I find this very important, like the work I do, because, something in me feels like it's a connection.
0: It's Monrovia on World Cafe. Coming up, more live performances featuring songs from his debut album, Bloodline, and more conversation, including a protest song of sorts.

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1: Welcome back to World Cafe. I'm Stephen Kaleo. Let's continue our conversation

0: about what went into the lyrics for this one?
1: I don't think it was set up to be a protest song, as they call it, at first, but it became that as we discussed and felt that it was necessary to say some of the things and then pulled it back to the important piece, which is all of us in this together. And that's all that matters. If we can take care of each other and realize who you're really up against, is a really important thing and a powerful thing to put as a reminder.
0: Let's take a listen to Heavy Foot. It's Monrovia here on World Cafe.

0: Thank you all so much. Jim Monrovia, pleasure seeing you.
1: Recorded live on World Cafe, it's Monrovia with Heavy Foot. His new album, Bloodline, is available now. My name's Stephen Kaleo. This is World Cafe. So the uke. I had a conversation with a guy named Jake Shimabukuro, who is an incredible ukulele player.
2: A legend.
1: He's talked about why he loves the instrument so much is how easy it and accessible it is to sort of pick up and sort of, not in terms of mastery, but you can get going a lot faster than maybe, say, a guitar.
2: Yeah.
1: Why did you pick up a ukulele?
2: Well, it was given to me.
1: That was given to you?
2: My parents, yeah. And it was really random. I never had a uke before.
1: And did you have a guitar before?
2: I had a guitar, yeah. And I wasn't very good at that either.
1: Well, that was nice of them to start you with a guitar, because I think if you were given a ukulele to start, you'd be like, what?
2: Yeah, it was interesting, you know? And I didn't plan on really playing it as a main instrument, but I loved it because of the simplicity. He's right about that. And it was easy. Nothing got in the way. You could say things very heavily. You could say things beautifully, and you could understand. And that was why I stuck with the instrument. I started writing all these songs on it, and it was accessible. But now it's like my companion now. That ukulele. I have a couple of them now, and I name them. You know.
1: You knew what I was about to ask you.
2: Oh, really?
1: Yeah. What, like, if you have a favorite, and what's its name?
2: Well, the first uke I ever got. It's called Daybreak Sorrow, which is the lyrics from Chris.

0: of the Road. So I named it that because it's just important because that song means a lot to me. And then I've named some other ones now recently. The one I played today is called Trouble. Yeah, Trouble Through the Rubble.
1: Does it tell? Is that telling you a little bit about the ukulele? is that uke itself trouble?
0: No, but I think it's like an energy thing. Like some days I'm feeling a little bit more like angst and like, you know, kind of blacked out. And that's like, you know, I'm ready to kind of go and fight the fight. And like Trouble gives me that experience when I'm playing it. I just feel like energy. I'm like, oh yeah, let's go cook. And, you know, the other days if I'm feeling lowly, you know, I'll play Crow. You know, Crow's my other one. And that's like a little bit more somber, you know. So it really just depends on my feeling. And that's the one I'll grab.
1: I like this because this is a naming convention much more in line with someone like Tom Morello, who would name his guitar Arm the Homeless versus, say, B.B. King. And it's like, it's a woman. It's Lucille. Like, yours have I like that yours tell a story a little bit more so, you know?
0: Yeah. A lot of them just are like either lyrics that I want to remember that mean something to me, too. I'll put on them. You know, that's why Daybreak Sorrow is one and Troubles from Oh Wide World, Trouble Through the Rubble. So I put like a phrase from each songs that I really hold to my heart.
1: Really. That's really, really cool.
0: Yeah. Yeah, it's been fun. I like naming them.
1: Do you do most of your writing still on uke or?
0: Yes. A lot of them are still on uke. At least the general ideas, you know, choruses, especially melodies like that. But it's been fun to branch out, you know, there's so many great music. Man, everyone's so good at music. You go to these studios and some of these instrumentalists, my band is insane too. Like the guys I play with are so much better. And that's what I purposely align myself with very, very good people. But because, you know, they just lift everything. And it's so, I'm so envious of some people that can play every single instrument.
1: You're listening to World Cafe. We're talking with Monrovia. The album is Bloodline. This record has been out for 5 months and you've had to play it for people and you get that reflection back from your audience and how they interpret it. Is there anything that they've said about the record that surprised you, that you weren't expecting, whether it be a song that they gravitated to or an observation that someone empathized with? Do you have any of those moments?
0: Yeah, I mean, I'm trying to think back. I think a song that surprised me that people, I didn't know that a lot of fans would even, I mean, it's kind of a short song as the Foreshadowing. I've heard a lot of really cool comments about that song and the feel and vibe of it. It's cool for me because that particular song is a moment that I've really embedded in my mind of where I was with my dad. And there was this lady that we kind of picked up and she was homeless or whatever. And she came to stay with us. It was a Christmas and she just stayed with us. And she had said some things about music and how she felt like I was going to do music. This is when I was young. And that's why it's titled this, because she had said some things about like, oh, he has the gift of music. Like he's going to do some things with this. And we're all just like, what the hell are you talking about? And fast forward, I don't know where she is in this world, but I remember being in Topanga and thinking about that. And that's why that song, but it was just a little moment that it's cool to see the fans pick up on and be like, that's an interesting story. Like that took place. Yeah. But yeah, but otherwise, I don't know. It's all a blur. I can't say. I can't hear. I don't know anymore.
1: You've had a lot. Can I play a little bit of the Foreshadowing from the album so people can hear it?
0: Oh, sure.
1: Yeah, let's do that.
0: Yeah.
1: It's Monrovia here on World Cafe.
2: Eye to eye with the skyline, removing mist. Words she spoke over me when I was a kid. But was it the fist or this vision you gave? For what it's worth, I thank you for it. For what it's worth, so it is.
1: That's a little bit of the Foreshadowing on World Cafe. It is from my guest Monrovia. The new album is called Bloodline.
0: Yeah, it's very
1: strange. I'm not a big believer in fate, but do you have moments where spirituality or
0: yeah, absolutely. I mean, I mean, again, my story is one where, especially mine's not even as bad. Like I think not as bad, but it wasn't as I guess intense as my two brothers that were adopted with me. I don't speak for them because their story is their own, but they, you know, they were adopted during the Civil War and they fought in the war, you know, and so you look. For me, you look at how someone changes, which is one of the most incredible miracles of time, where you can go from doing incredibly evil, terrible things to then come and understand those things and

0: change to then being someone that is looked up to, that's helping people, that almost so that your past is forgotten. And so, yeah, I do think there's a lot of spirituality and a lot of things that we can't understand. How can you do that? How can you change like that, especially from childhood? And I think you got to give everybody a chance to come back. And I think that's the most, and that's why my music is the way it is. It's meant for those that maybe thought they couldn't. But there's always a way back for sure.
1: It's literally what I have in my last question. You said the mission of my music is to heal with others. You know, overall, my goal is to help my listeners find their peace. Has this album helped you find your peace?
0: Yeah, I think so. And it was a journey. But I'm very happy with the, you know, the tears shed, the really tough moments to go through, because at the end, it's all really been light. Yeah, everything, I guess, for a reason. I think that's the most important thing.
1: Beautifully said. We're going to close with a performance of Crooked the Road. It's Monrovia here on World Cafe.

0: best of luck in the coming year and come back and see us whenever you want.
1: I absolutely will. Thank you so much. Appreciate it.
0: That's Monrovia. We're back in a minute with more World Cafe.
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0: Welcome back to World Cafe. 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Huge thanks to our senior producer, Kimberly Janot, for her work on the session. August 14th, a big day if you're a Boy Genius fan or a Phoebe Bridgers fan specifically. Her third solo album, Lost Weekend, comes out that day. First single is Lost Boys. Take a listen.

0: That song was inspired by a reading of Bertrand Russell's A History of Western Philosophy. Carl Wallinger of the band World Party wrote it after reading the 1945 book, Is It Like Today? That wraps up this edition of The Cafe. Appreciate you listening, and thanks to our affiliates nationwide who make this show possible, a show we produce diligently from WXPN at the University of Pennsylvania in Philadelphia. We'll talk to you soon on the next World Cafe from NPR.
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0: Behind her intended runner, in again, and Shalinga posts it in! 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

Lord and Reese McKenzie. It has been a while since I've done this. I need your input. I just wrote this little verse thing. I really like it, but I have absolutely no idea what a chorus would even sound like for this song. Maybe it's like a weird singing song where it's just eight verses and no chorus, but...

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0: In 2020, Nashville experienced a tornado and then the pandemic. Gillian Welch and David Rawlings named their 2024 album Woodland after their East Nashville studio that was destroyed in that tornado. Ahead of their Newport folk set this weekend, we're revisiting their session with songs from that album. Next time on an Encore World Cafe.
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Nick Shoulders returns to Knuckleheads Saturday, July 25th. Been right alone, out here together. Nick Shoulders. Never go above the dream. 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

Good Tuesday morning. That is brand new music from Jim James called Come Again. 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
1: All right, back to music we go with Head and the Heart, who were in town just on Saturday, and they are always so incredibly giving of their time and their energy, and they were kind enough to gift us a whole bunch of VIP passes where we took pictures with the band. 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Head in the Heart is on The Bridge with Shake.

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0: Hard Has to Work So Hard is the latest from Blonde Shell with Pearl Jam, Lord, and new music discovery from Get Down Services. Coming up on Wednesday, we've got a couple of things that you could be doing, both of them completely free and music-filled. First of all, every Wednesday, we are at the early show at Boulevard Beer Hall. This week, it is going to be Big Luke and the Soul Disciples performing for you. 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Every Wednesday, it's the early show with The Bridge, again at Boulevard Beer Hall. Now, this Wednesday, tomorrow night, is a special one because we are inviting Cassius Culpepper back to Kansas City, performing at Knuckleheads with Julia Hale, opening up that show. It is also free, a way for us to say thank you for supporting The Bridge as we get close to our 25-year mark. It's free. You don't need tickets. You can literally just show up. That one has doors at 6 and show at 7. And yeah, it's going to be a great night filled with music no matter where you end up. Coming up before we hit the 7 a.m. hour, Prince, Arctic Monkeys, and Jack White is next.
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0: destruction. St. Vincent for you on this Tuesday morning, right before Blessing Jolie, the latest from Phoebe Bridgers, and Aha with that groundbreaking video, Take On Me. Still groundbreaking, quite honestly, in my opinion. We do have some new additions to the Bridge concert calendar, in case you missed them yesterday. Don Was and the Pan Detroit Ensemble at Knuckleheads October 3rd. That Bridge pre-sale will kick off tomorrow morning at 10 a.m. Mike Ferris, The Soul of Christmas at Knuckleheads on December 3rd. Tickets went on sale with the announce yesterday. And coming up at 10 a.m., another addition to the Bridge concert calendar. Our next set will have for you our Bridge Artist of the Week, Cassius Culpepper, also Fontaines D.C., and brand new music from Steve Lacy. The Feeling is next on The Bridge.
1: In 2020, Nashville experienced a tornado and then the pandemic. Gillian Welch and David Rawlings named their 2024 album Woodland after their East Nashville studio that was destroyed in that tornado. Ahead of their Newport folk set this weekend, we're revisiting their session with songs from that album. Next time on an Encore World Cafe.
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0: He's in town tomorrow night for a free performance showcase style at Knuckleheads. Julia Hale opening up the show. That is Cassius Culpepper, your Bridge Artist of the Week, with After Me, Muse, Fontaines DC, and new music discovery from Steve Lacy as we wrap up another set. Yeah, you don't need tickets for tomorrow night. You literally can just show up. The doors will be at 6. The show begins at 7. And it should be a fantastic time. We're very excited to open up the doors of Knuckleheads and say thank you with a couple of free performances. On the way before 8 a.m., Jesse Wells, another artist on the Bridge concert calendar. Also Wilco and A Tribe Called Quest after a quick message of support.
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Boy, Amelia is popping up all over the place, and now we have brand new music from Sylvan Esso. It's how we start off the 8 o'clock hour, called Hot Slob. I'm Misty, filling in for Brian Truda with Kevin Morby on the way. The latest from Vince Staples, and now Lucy Dacus is on the bridge with Plum.

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0: There's rumor of new Phoenix headed our way, but in the meantime, we'll hold on to that latest single from their side project, UFOs. Yeah, yeah, yeahs, Vince Staples with new music called Cotton, and some Talking Heads. 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
0: All right, back to the music we go. 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It's Portugal the Man, their latest, and Goon on 90.9 The Bridge.

0: They say the sound of the new Gold album kind of sits in between the first two albums, and that's an interesting take for sure. New music from Weezer, we might as well be strangers. Elliot Smith, Ben Folds, and Portugal the Man, another long set coming up after a quick message of support.
1: 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You kid on Sunday. The Making Movies Curated Music and Arts Festival with Rad Key, Making Movies, Gina Chavez, Freedom Threedom, Rosie Flores, Salvation Choir, and Rebel Song Academy. I'm ready to burn. 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

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You might even find these guys on there. It's New Pornographers on the Bridge.

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0: It is a local 909 from Seiko. It's called So Wonderful. Super Chunk right before it, Muna, and brand new music from Queens of the Stone Age featuring Nikki Lane. That was a song we played at our music meeting just last week, and it got really great numbers because we do a scale from 1 to 10. And so there you have it. It's new music here on The Bridge. Thank you for giving us your opinion and letting us know you want to hear it. If you missed that music meeting, we're going to do another one coming up in October. We've done two so far. And basically, the premise is we play brand new music for you that you haven't heard before. We don't tell you much about it. And we want to know your reaction to it. Is it, I love it? Is it like, oh, no, this is not for me? And so we ask you to rate it from 1 to 10. And then we take down those notes and we bring it back and we talk about it and all the things. And it's a great way to literally let you have a voice in what you're hearing on the radio. So make sure you keep an eye on your email. That is how the invites go out. It's not only members. It's open to any of our listeners, but you do have to RSVP. And if you have not already signed up for our e-newsletter, you should probably do so. It is going to be on the app or bridge909.org. Scroll all the way to the bottom. Sign up. We don't send you weird stuff. We don't sell your info. You're going to get like a weekly newsletter with like the promo codes for Bridge pre-sales, the contests, new content, whether it's a premiere or a session, that kind of thing. So no big deal. If you just want to be in the know, it's a great way to be. So Social Distortion also has a new song. We're going to play it in our next set. Heavy, heavy in there. And Frank Turner is up next on The Bridge.
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0: I always love a little social distortion. I don't know why. It's got a soft spot in my heart. Has since I was, you know, an angsty teen, if you will, which is funny because I was kind of an emo teen, too. Anyway, Partners in Crime, brand new music here on The Bridge. Heavy, Heavy, Kurt Vile, and Frank Turner. Bridget, I know you heard that one. Coming up, we'll get to music from Devin Gilfillian. His new song is fantastic. And we'll also get to some Killers up next with When You Were Young.
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It sounds so cool in headphones. You should listen to it in headphones. It sounds cool all by itself, let's be honest. It's brand new music from Devin Gilfillian, Black Dog Rabbit Hole, and it wraps up a set for you here on this Tuesday morning. You two, Lamprini Girls and Killers, with quite the anthem to sing along to when you were young. On the way, we'll hear music from Parquet Courts, we'll get to Tunde Adebimpe and Il

0: We'll hear music from Parquet Courts. We'll get to Tunde Adebimpe and Ill Peach with a brand new song called Rodeo is next.
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0: All right, morning me, getting ready to hand things over to midday me. Just a reminder, we do have a concert announcement coming up at 10 for you, but now it's brand new music from Ill Peach called Rodeo on the Bridge.

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is new music from Yard Act, ironically called New Beginnings. It's how we start off middays in the 10 o'clock hour, and it's time for another addition to the Bridge concert calendar. I'm very excited about this one. This actually was my very first concert ever, and it's been years since I've seen them, and I cannot wait. Cheap Trick coming to the Uptown November 11th. We will have a Bridge pre-sale for the show Thursday, 10 a.m. to 10 p.m. Again, Cheap Trick at the Uptown November 11th. This is Surrender on the Bridge.

0: It is brand new music from Ella Minus and Nick Leon on 90.9 The Bridge. You heard some Hole, Cheap Trick, who was just added to the Bridge concert calendar, and new music discovery from Yard Act as we round out the top of the 10 o'clock hour. My name is Misty. Hope you're having a great Tuesday so far. Coming up tonight at 6 o'clock, The 8160 with Chris Agirian as your host. Every Tuesday night, he does a deep dive. Tonight, it's all about brand new music. You'll be able to hear it on demand on the app and bridge909.org after it airs, but you could also listen live. 6 p.m. tonight, The 8160 with Chris Agirian back on 90.9 The Bridge with music on the way now from Bleachers, Foals, New Bob Moses, and Churches up next.
1: 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Cassius Culpepper and Julia Hale with special showcase performances in a free show. Wednesday, July 22nd at Knuckleheads, presented by The Bridge.

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I mean, I'm ready for lunch, but with all due respect, that is not the combo I would choose. That is St. Paul and the Broken Bones on listener-supported 90.9 The Bridge. The latest from Linda Lindas and also Churches as this long set continues. A new track from Bob Moses on the way, but now it's Moby and Honey. Never honey.

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0: Brand new music from Bob Moses comes back to you on 90.9 The Bridge. That is on the new deluxe version of Blink. They said that they were kind of doing rehearsals as they got ready to go out on tour, and they noticed that songs felt better when they performed it like they do live as opposed to the studio version, and so that's how we got that. They were also part of FanFest, not here in KC, but in their hometown of Vancouver. I do love myself some Bob Moses. Foles, Bleachers, and Moby as we officially wrap up a long set for you. With more on the way, that brand new track from Alabama Shakes will start off the 11 o'clock hour. But before then, Mumford & Sons, Jake Wesley Rogers, and a little Toad the Wet Sprocket up next.
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They're going to be here on August 2nd at Morton Amphitheater, and we're giving you a chance to win tickets courtesy of The Bridge. That is Mumford and Sons. Chris Stapleton featured on that one called Here. He will also be in town later on this summer. Right before that, Toad the Wet Sprocket, who I was reading this thing, they've been a band for 40 years. And I thought, wow, they've been a band longer than I've been alive or something. Anyway, earlier this year, they released an acoustic album called Rings, where they literally broke out all of their albums and they sat in a room and talked about their favorite songs to perform and the ones that mean the most. And then they slapped it all on an album. So if you are a Toad fan, you might already know that. And if not, hearing Glenn Phillips sing is always pretty cool. We will start off the 11 o'clock hour with new music from Alabama Shakes, but now it's Temper Trap, Sweet Disposition.

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Brittany Howard says they were close to running it into the ground and they wanted to end on a high note. That's why they took a hiatus and kind of wrapped things up there for a while. It's been 11 years since we had new music. Well, not new music, a new album from Alabama Shakes. And it's about to come to an end because on August 28th, the new album, I Must Be Dreaming, will officially be released. I Feel Hope Coming starts off the 11 o'clock hour and it's the first single from that album. We're going to get to some Luscious Jackson on the way, Caroline Polachek as well. And now Gorillaz, Orange County, continues the bridge music. You know the heart.

0: That is New Constellations with Hot Blooded on 90.9 The Bridge. You heard Luscious Jackson, Gorillaz, and brand new music from Alabama Shakes as we work our way into the 11 o'clock hour on this Tuesday. Coming up on Saturday, our next KC Current match as they go back out on the road against Boston Legacy this time with a pregame at 3:45 and kickoff at 4. Coverage of the KC Current on the air, the app, and bridge909.org, made possible with support from Tech Connect. It's good to still have some football still happening because otherwise withdraw. I mean, we went from like six games a day down to like one every few days, and now there's none. Well, I say that as a brand new Man City fan. Apparently that's coming up soon. I should probably do a deep dive. Caroline Polachek is coming up. So is your Bridge Artist of the Week, Cassius Culpepper. He's in town tomorrow night. We'll talk about that coming up. But when we come back from Messages of Support, it's Curtis Harding up next.
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It's called Welcome to My Island from Caroline Polachek on 90.9 The Bridge. Father John Misty right before that, and Curtis Harding starting off yet another long set of bridge music. Now, up next, it's Cassius Culpepper. You'll see him a free showcase performance tomorrow night at Knuckleheads. Doors are at 6, show is at 7. Julia Hale will kick things off, and then Cassius Culpepper for like a half-hour set or so. A great reason to get out on a Wednesday night. It's free. You do not need tickets. You do not need to RSVP. You don't need to do any of those things. You just need to show up and enjoy Cassius Culpepper. This one was actually recorded at his 909 session from last summer,

Yeah.

0: In 2020, Nashville experienced a tornado and then the pandemic. Gillian Welch and David Rawlings named their 2024 album Woodland after their East Nashville studio that was destroyed in that tornado. Ahead of their Newport folk set this weekend, we're revisiting their session with songs from that album. Next time on an Encore World Cafe.
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0: I Can Take the Sun Out of the Sky. That is Bridget Calls Me Baby, wrapping up alongside with PM Dawn, Brandi Carlile, and your Bridge Artist of the Week. Cassius Culpepper also in there. Free performance tomorrow night. And Knuckleheads, Julie Hale, opening up the show. Very much looking forward to that. Cassius Culpepper is like the nicest human being. He has this great backstory, and he's humble as can be. And if you missed his session, his 909 session from last summer, you should go back and listen to it. It's available on the app and bridge909.org. And he's just a nice human being with a lot of talent. So very much looking forward to tomorrow night's show again. Knuckleheads, free performance. Julie Hale, we will see you there with The Bridge.
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That is Crash Landing from Mary in the Junkyard. Beck, right before it with Up All Night. Noah Kahan will start off the noon hour, but now it's Yo La Tengo and Big Day Coming on the Bridge.

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He had to cancel the Queen show over the weekend because of torrential downpour. And when he says he's devastated, I believe it. That man probably cried for about an hour. Bless that poor soul. That is Noah Kahan's latest Doors starting off the noon hour. We're going to hear from Postal Service this hour. Also, Teddy Swims, Atlas Genius, and now Strokes going shopping on the bridge.

0: Miss Strokes and Noah Kahn as we kick off the noon hour for you on this Tuesday. I've been busy scrolling my dopamine hits, which are basically animals on the internet. So, you know, it started kind of with Punch, the monkey, remember Punch? And then we got to Neil the Seal, and now we are at Jimothy. And I hope you know who that is. And if you don't know who Jimothy is, just look it up. It will be worth your time. Coming up, we are going to have ourselves a couple of bridge pre-sales. They will kick off tomorrow. One of them will at 10 a.m. Don Was in the Pan Detroit Ensemble at Knuckleheads October 3rd. Mike Ferris, The Soul of Christmas at Knuckleheads December 3rd. Tickets went on sale with the announce just yesterday for that one. And then just added to the bridge concert calendar earlier this morning, Cheap Trick at the Uptown, November 11th. That will have a bridge pre-sale Thursday, 10 a.m. to 10 p.m. It's been a long time since I've seen that band. They were my first concert, and so I am very eager to check them out now. Very exciting. You can find everything you need to know about all of the shows on the Bridge concert calendar. It's constantly being updated for you on the app and bridge909.org. 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

Have you ever been guilty of like having your earbuds in and you're singing along loudly in public and then you forget, oh yeah, no one else can hear that. And also I'm singing along loudly in public. Well, I've definitely done it, but I got to witness someone else doing it the other day at the grocery store and it was to that song and it made me so happy. Teddy Swims, that is Bad Dreams. Panda Bear and Sonic Boom with a new track right before it. And Postal Service as this Tuesday afternoon rolls on. Arlo Parks and Post-Sex Nachos both still coming up before the end of this set. But now it's Dragonfly from Ziggy Marley.

You can find them on the Bridge concert calendar on Halloween Eve, October 30th. They will be at Warehouse on Broadway. That is Post Sex Nachos. Their latest, A Lot to Lose, features Balin. Before it, Turnstile, Arlo Parks, and Ziggy Marley. Coming up tomorrow night, we have a battle of the free performances, which is a great thing to have because you cannot go wrong. Cassius Culpepper, Julia Hill at Knuckleheads. But it is a Wednesday, and so that means we're also at Boulevard Beer Hall. We are there every Wednesday for the early show. This week, it's Big Luke and the Soul Disciples. 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Always a great reason to get out on a Wednesday night. Before we hit 1, we'll hear from Decemberists, Avalanches,

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1: 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I'll take your breath away. 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Cassius Culpepper is coming to Knuckleheads for a free showcase performance Wednesday, July 22nd. 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

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Blur right before that. We'll hear a brand new track from Annabelle Dinda coming up, but now Decemberists continue The Bridge music with This Is Why We Fight.

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We kick off the 1 o'clock hour with Annabelle Dinda. It's called Whatever You Wanna. On the way, Interpol, Poe, Foster the People, and now it's Geese. This is the Boba song. It's

0: Sometimes the Night.
1: That is Sometimes the Night from Will Daly, wrapping up a long set with Yeah Yeah Yeahs, Geese, and brand new music from Annabelle Dinda. On the way, we'll get to some Poe. We'll hear from Freak Slug and Parcels coming up after a quick message of support.
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0: Foster the People for you on this Tuesday afternoon with Houdini. Before it was Interpol's latest and Parcels, You Got Me Feeling. The band is okay, but if you are a fan, you know that Noah Hill has just announced a debut solo album called Okay, Okay Now. Haven't heard the first single yet. I'm going to have to go seek it out. On the way, that new one from Freak Slug and now Poe as we go old school. It's Trigger Happy Jack on the Bridge.
1: He scares easily. It makes him sad.

0: 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And Labonte scores! 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
0: Behind her intended runner, in again, and Shalinga pokes it in! Deborah Shalinga has scored again!
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There's so many. Kind of gives you an idea of the shape of the Bridge concert calendar, right? 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sold-out Sleep Theory Show, MC Chris with Face Face, Black Crows with Whiskey Myers, Pearl and the Oysters with Full Bloods, Turnpike Troubadours, Spyro Gyra, Darius Rucker, Young the Giant with Cold War Kids, Mumford & Sons with Medium Build, Watch House, Dirty Heads and 311, Jesse Wells, and Herbie Hancock. 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That is how we will contact you when your name is drawn and you're going to a show courtesy of The Bridge. Music to come before 2, Tao's latest, also Crowded House,

0: 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That is how we will contact you when your name is drawn and you're going to a show courtesy of The Bridge. 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

Tao on Listener Supported, 90.9 The Bridge. You heard Idols right before that with Cage the Elephant and a brand new track on the way to start off the 2 o'clock hour for you on this Tuesday afternoon. But now Crowded House continues The Bridge Music.

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Matt Schultz says he has leveled out after taking medication that caused psychotic breaks. What? Remember a few years ago when he got arrested? Yeah, he said that after a court ordered like a medical background, they figured out that that's what was going on with him. So some pretty wild stuff. He sings about it not only in the brand new song Beaches in Tennessee that you just heard, but apparently an ongoing theme in the new album that is headed our way. We officially start off the 2 o'clock hour with Beaches on the way. Also, Tori Amos. We'll get to some Broody Brothers here in just a bit. But now, record breaking across the board. It's Sam Fender and Olivia Dean with Rein Me In.

0: Heart to Heartbreak. It's new music discovery from Rosa Walton with Soundgarden, Sam Fender teaming up with Olivia Dean, and brand new music from Cage the Elephant to start off the 2 o'clock hour. Coming up tonight at 6 o'clock, a brand new episode of the 8160 with your host, Chris Aguirian, doing a deep dive. 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

0: is coming to Knuckleheads for a free showcase performance Wednesday, July 27th. 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

I mean, it's so catchy. How do you not blame Brett at this point? It is Beaches on 90.9 The Bridge. Blondshell and Tori Amos before that, with Mitski coming up here in just a moment. But first, Dark and Stormy. It's Broody Brothers on The Bridge.

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May. Right before that was Empire of the Sun, headed our way. They're going to be performing at Morton Amphitheater. We will be giving you a chance to win tickets to that show when it gets just a little bit closer. Very excited about that one. Mitski and Broody Brothers, as well as my time on this Tuesday, almost over, but not quite yet. Joan Hart will be in after 3. And before then, we've got the new one from Genesis Owusu still to come, Shins and Tears for Fear.

0: Shins and Tears for Fears are next.
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He just released a brand new album, and now he has a completely separate single. Will we get another new album? Maybe. It's Genesis Owusu with new music discovery called Human Again. Tears for Fears right before that. Thanks for spending your Tuesday with us here on The Bridge. I'll be back tomorrow for middays and possibly mornings. We'll see how things go. Hoping Brian Truda is feeling better and back with us soon. John Hart will be in after 3, of course, in an episode of the 8160 at 6 o'clock this afternoon with Chris Hagerian. I leave you with The Shins and Simple Song on listener-supported 90.9 The Bridge. 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
1: 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We love music.

That is Slow Pulp and Better Man on the Bridge with more music on the way. Some Local 99, Madison Ward, and the Mama Bear. We'll hear from Sylvanesso, some music from Pulp as well. Lots of good stuff headed your way. We've also got a lot of free music this week. If you haven't checked the calendar yet, there are some pretty good options, including the early show tomorrow over at Boulevard Beer Hall with Big Luke and the Disciples of Soul. You know, I have not seen them live, but the recorded music that I've heard has just been fabulous. So that's something to look forward to. It's always a good show. Every Wednesday from 6 to 8, doors open at 5. It's drinks with friends in bed by 10 from Boulevard and the Bridge. 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Sarah McLachlan with Allison Russell, part of the Capitol Federal Concert Series. 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

David Brothers and Ain't No Man on the Bridge. I have a bunch of good stuff coming up, including the track that started it all for Courtney Barnett. We'll hear from Muse. It's music from Pet Shop Boys along the way as well. Concert announcements both yesterday and today. What's going on? Well, tomorrow morning at 10, we've got a presale for you, Don Was, and the Pan Detroit Ensemble, Saturday, October 3rd at Knuckleheads. Don Was, longtime producer of incredible list of artists. If you just want your jaw to drop to the desk, look at his Wikipedia listing. See who he's worked with. It's unbelievable. Also, the president of Blue Note Records. He's a member of Wolf Brothers with Bob Weir. This band does a little bit of everything, and yes, it is an all-star band from Detroit. They cover a lot of Detroit music, but there's also Grateful Dead stuff because of the Wolf Brothers connection. And I don't think that there are any rules for what they can cover. So it's just including some of the stuff from Don Was's earlier band, Was Not Was. So it's going to be a fun night. Again, that

0: pre-sale tomorrow morning at 10. On sale now, Mike Ferris of the Screaming Cheetah Wheelies is bringing his Soul of Christmas show to Knuckleheads December 3rd. Again, on sale now. And the show that we announced this morning is Cheap Trick, November 11th at the Uptown. There's a pre-sale for that one coming Thursday at 10. So we got you covered. All the details at bridge909.org.
1: In 2020, Nashville experienced a tornado and then the pandemic. Gillian Welch and David Rawlings named their 2024 album Woodland after their East Nashville studio that was destroyed in that tornado. Ahead of their Newport folk set this weekend, we're revisiting their session with songs from that album. Next time on an Encore World Cafe.
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0: The Feeling, that is Steve Lacy on the bridge. We've got more coming up with Isaiah Rashad, a new track. We'll hear from Smashing Pumpkins, some Lucy Dacus, and of course, don't forget the A160 coming up tonight with Chris Agarian. It is a new music show that also not only features new music, but a lot of new faces, people you may not be familiar with, so it should be exciting tonight. And then tomorrow, of course, it is the beginning of our year-long celebration, the 25th anniversary of the bridge, as we are going to have an absolutely free music showcase for you over at Knuckleheads with sets that last about half an hour each from Julia Hale, some local music, and then your headliner is Cassius Culpepper, Big Loud Records artist coming in just to do this for us, just for you, coming up tomorrow. It's going to be really fabulous. The doors open at 6, and from 6 to 7, it's just hanging and having a good conversation with folks, and it's just an opportunity to connect in a real world way. And then, of course, Julia Hale, followed by Cassius Culpepper. There is no ticket required. It is absolutely free. You don't have to register in advance. Don't have to give up any information. Just come and have a good time and help us celebrate the bridge with Cassius Culpepper, Julia Hale, and Knuckleheads.
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0: is Howdy and Try. They're going to be over at the Bottleneck on Friday, October 9th. So a rare chance to get to see that band. An exciting new record from them. A lot of music coming up. We'll hear from Salt in just a bit. Also, Weezer do some Suburbs for you along the way here on the bridge. Bunch of tickets to give away. Really trying to take care of you. And if you'd like to get registered to win, you can do that using the contest tab in the Bridge app or at bridge909.org. Sarah McLachlan, Allison Russell are going to be at Starlight on Friday. Got tickets to that. Also to the sold-out Sleep Theory show over at the Truman Rainbow Kitten Surprise at Starlight. 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

0: That is Cassius Culpepper, recorded live in the Bridge Studios. And Pour Me Out. Of course, Cassius Culpepper is going to be joining us tomorrow over at Knuckleheads for our 25th anniversary party. We've got another free show going on basically at the same time over at Boulevard Beer Hall. It is going to be fabulous, as well as Big Luke and the Disciples of Soul hit the early show. It's Drinks with Friends in Bed by 10. For the early show, it is a 5 o'clock door and a 6 o'clock start for the music. For Cassius Culpepper and Julia Hale, it is a 6 o'clock door and a 7 o'clock start. But, you know, take your pick. Free music, that's not a bad deal at all. And hope to see you at one of those two shows.
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0: Electric, and Time Is a Bomb on the Bridge. We've got music coming up from Wet Leg. We'll hear from Fontaines, D.C. along the way as well. Had a bunch of concert announcements over the last couple of days, and if you haven't had a chance to keep up, how about Don Was and the Pan Detroit Ensemble coming to Knuckleheads on Saturday, October 3rd. Don Was is not only the president of Blue Note Records, but also a record producer who has worked with all of the biggest stars. It's just phenomenal, the names. It's just a very long list. He was also in Wolf Brothers with Bob Weir, now bringing a band to town, and they are just nothing short of phenomenal. That pre-sale Wednesday at 10. Tickets on sale now for Mike Ferris, The Soul of Christmas, December 3rd at Knuckleheads. And then the one that just got announced today, Cheap Trick, coming to the Uptown November 11th. A pre-sale for that show coming up Thursday at 10. All the info you need at bridge909.org.
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That is Biba Doobie on the bridge and the new one, Sun Is Set. You know, one of the true pleasures of a music discovery radio station is latching on to an artist really early in their career and then just watching that growth curve, and certainly something that we've all been able to do with Biba Doobie. I'm so excited for her. She's getting a lot of attention on this new record. Music from Prince coming up, Queens of the Stone Age, also Sammy Ray and the Friends coming up in the next few minutes. Coming up tomorrow night, it is going to be the 25th anniversary of the Bridge listener appreciation event over at Knuckleheads, with an opening set from Julia Hale and then Cassius Culpepper doing a headlining set. Both of these are going to be showcases, like half an hour long. So you get to come visit with us from 6 to 7. Music starts, and then about 8 o'clock we'll probably be done, 8:30, something like that. So not a late night, and it's absolutely free, and we would love to talk to you. So come on down, say hi, and we'll all catch Cassius Culpepper, Julia Hale,

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That song you just heard? 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

0: Music from Outkast on the bridge with St. Vincent lined up and ready to go. Wolf Alice, we'll hear from Pixies as well next few minutes here on the bridge. We'll hear the Kansas City Current coming up on Saturday. They're on the road taking on Boston Legacy. 3:45 pregame, 4 o'clock kick, underwritten on the bridge by Tech Connect.
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That is Yard Act and New Beginnings on the Bridge. We've got music coming up from Strokes. We'll do some Cake for you. And then, of course, we also are going to lead off here in just a few moments with some local 909, Kevin Morby from his album Little Wide Open and the track 100,000. So something to look forward to there. And speaking of local 909, it is all about local tonight at the top of the hour. Chris Agarian in, as always, Tuesdays at 6 with the 8160, a new music show this time around. A bunch of new faces. We get to have a lot

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0: 90.9, The Bridge, into the 6 o'clock hour on a Tuesday night. I know it's strange. What am I doing here? Chris Aguirian, it is the 8160, 60 minutes of music from the 816 and surrounding area codes. And I am so thankful to be able to do this with you. It's been a while. This is old school, man.
1: You know, a time machine back to like pre-COVID.
0: Yeah.
1: Sarah and me knocking out the 8160 on Tuesday nights. Hello, everyone. 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I hope your week's off to a great start and that you're enjoying the dog days of summer. Happy 2 weeks until the August 4th elections. That's in two Tuesdays. Happy Men's World Cup hangover. I hope yours is better than mine. Because, man, this isn't fun. There's 338 days until the Women's World Cup in Brazil. And
0: How many?
1: 338 days.
0: 338, okay, good.
1: And I already have had a conversation with one institution that wants to have watch parties here in Kansas City for the 2027 Women's World Cup in Brazil. I need to learn the time zone differences there because the time zones can always make it either fun or painful.
0: I mean, for sure.
1: To do watch parties. But so that's looming.
0: Do you already have some bands in mind?
1: No. No.
0: What about the art fair? Do you have that all done yet? How many other things can I start
1: Thursday.
0: Listing?
1: Class art for meetings Thursday, 1 o'clock.
0: How many other festivals are you currently working on?
1: A couple.
0: Okay.
1: Right. Before we get too far from it, the opening to our show there was music from Run With It. These guys are putting out a new song every month. They're trying to get it out on the first, but it gets out when it gets out. But that song is called Forever, and they spell it kind of with the zero in the forever spot in the O. And it was released on June 1st. And I like this idea when musicians, bands put out stuff, and I

0: learned this word from Cat King, waterfalling. You know, you release one single and then you let it waterfall into this pile of music. By the end of the year, you have an LP.
1: Uh-huh.
0: So, you know, call it whatever you want in December 1st or maybe November 1st and give it a title. And then you package it, look what we did. This is this time capsule of 2026 of time. But these guys have been making music for a long time. Miguel's one of the coolest dudes. D. Cole on drums, also one of the coolest dudes. Recently engaged. Congrats, sir.
1: Congrats.
0: But yeah, if you like positive music and, you know, maybe if you're looking for something to run to, check out the music of Run With It. No gigs on the books at the moment, but when they do, we'll let you know about it. I got through my halfway through my happy days part. Halfway through 2026. This is the time when I'm going to put you on the spot because you're here.
1: Right, bro. Okay.
0: Because I say this all the time. A lot of blogs and media and music nerd stuff has put out their best of so far.
1: Mm-hmm.
0: Sarah Bradshaw, do you have a file going on however you listen to music of your favorite things of 2026 yet?
1: If I did that, then I wouldn't have anything for you to chastise me about, Chris Aguirre. Well, that's not true.
0: We're halfway through July.
1: Because I used to also have Android. What else?
0: It's the seventh month of the year, and you don't have that started yet.
1: I have it in my head, man, okay? I already know. I have it in my head.
0: A few weeks ago, Paris Williams was on the show talking about their upcoming set at over at FIFA Fan Fest. Mm-hmm. And I told him I started my folder back in January.
1: You do that every year, though.
0: Yes.
1: Yeah.
0: And he was the second song I dragged into that, a song from Paris Williams.
1: That's a good one.
0: Telling you folks, save the time and the agony. Start the folder now of your favorite things from 2026. And then when it comes time around Halloween, or God forbid earlier, when people are like, hey, we need your best ofs, or
1: Michelle
0: tell
1: Bacon.
0: Us your best ofs, you'll have it and you won't have to sweat it.
1: Okay.
0: What else is happening? The early show continues tomorrow night over at Boulevard Beer Hall. Our friends Big Luke and the Soul Disciples are playing a free show for you from 6 to 8 o'clock at Boulevard Beer Hall. Free, all ages. And the idea being, get to a show, have fun, you're home in bed by 10 o'clock. That is Wednesday. Tonight, if you're bored and thinking, what should I do after I listen to this amazing, critically acclaimed radio show with Chris and Sarah, the A160 on 94 on the Bridge, at 7:30, Flat Susan is playing a concert down at the Current Landing. The Current Landing is this really cool space where it's right outside the front gate of the KC Current, CPKC Stadium. We are the home of the KC Current on your radio dial for every home and away game. And they built the stage. They have this 40-foot video wall, this giant AstroTurf circle for hanging out in, and they've hosted watch parties for the World Cup. They host watch parties for their home, for their away games now, for the Current. And now they're going to have concerts. And it starts tonight with Flat Susan. Next Tuesday, our friends, the Freedom Affair. The following Tuesday, the amazing 11-piece horn band, the Back Alley Brass Band. And it goes on and on. And so many cool things happening down at the Current Landing. And it's, again, right there next to the stadium. I don't know who this person was, but they sent me an email, and not a lot of people ask, so I'm reading it. Tab Benoit is playing two nights at Knuckleheads this weekend, the 24th and 25th.
1: Chris Aguirian.
0: Hey, I was impressed. They, like, took the time. They're like, hey.
1: Tab Benoit contacted you?
0: No, one of the people contacted me.
1: But still,
0: but
1: come
0: I was
1: on,
0: like,
1: man.
0: Okay, I'll drop that in at the start of the show, but if you like Tab Benoit, Soul of the Swamp Tour comes to Knuckleheads for two nights this Friday.
1: Way to go for their
0: Saturday.
1: Tour manager, a marketing person, whoever did that. Good job.
0: Yeah. And earlier, before there was an audible, Misty was going to be here, but Sarah's here.
1: Yep, yep.
0: And I was going to make Misty talk about...
1: I pushed
0: about,
1: poor Misty out. Poor Misty. She.
0: Yeah. I was going to make Misty talk about the 17 contests right now for free tickets to so many concerts up at bridge909.org. Go there. Get signed up. Check out the concert calendar. Me and Sarah can't even keep up. I was asking her, what's coming up that you're looking forward to? And we both take this pause, like somebody just asks you, like, what's your favorite record? Which is a mean thing to ask someone. But
1: it's
0: so much.
1: Actually also just such a good exercise. Everyone should do it at least once a week.
0: You got like an hour.

0: on, but, man.
1: Like, there's so many good things coming up. Bridge99.org. Go over there, check it out, see the calendar and list of events.
0: I do just want to take a moment out to say, while Chris Aguirian was joking earlier and said critically acclaimed, I mean, we joke about this behind the scenes, but there are a couple radio shows that get shout outs usually pretty frequently when we have people contact us via the internet, and 8160 and Sonic Spectrum kind of come up like pretty regularly. So critically acclaimed, guys, critically acclaimed.
1: It was an inside joke.
0: Well, now it's an outside joke.
1: There it is. Something that's not a joke. This is terrible. So some dude has started a fake TikTok for...
0: Oh, no, this is real bad, guys.
1: ...impersonating
0: no bueno.
1: Us.
0: Yeah, no bueno.
1: The handle is at 909thebridge1.
0: One.
1: Yeah, you know what? We were one. We didn't need to put the one there. Yeah. So he's sending messages to musicians saying, for $25... he'll play your music on the radio.
0: The Bridge is never going to do that, guys.
1: And if you look at this count, which shouldn't, they're taking our stuff. We do this series of artists you should be listening to, music you should be listening to. They're just taking that and ripping it from the Bridge, 909 The Bridge account on TikTok and reposting it.
0: Right.
1: This is not cool. And we would never charge anyone to
0: ever
1: be played on the radio.
0: No, dude.
1: That's not how it works. And
0: nope.
1: I know $25 isn't a lot, but that's still mean. And if he gets anybody's money, I'm going to feel terrible. But I hope musicians,
0: just gonna be real
1: angry. I know a lot of musicians listen to this and tell your friends who are musicians who aren't listening at the moment. It's a scam. We are just 90.9 The Bridge. With no number after it.
0: 909 The Bridge.
1: 909 The Bridge. And everything else is a scam. And I've already reported the site. I know a few of us were paying it on TikTok.
0: You have to get enough people before they start.
1: Yeah, probably need a gazillion.
0: Yeah, right.
1: But don't.
0: Don't do it.
1: Don't pay to have your music played anywhere. Get paid to have your music played places.
0: Guys.
1: Do that. Go that route. Try that for a change.
0: But anytime anybody offers you money like that, man, second guess that.
1: Okay. So what else is happening on my list? The best of so far, I mentioned that. Next week on the show, Enrique of Making Movies is going to be here to talk about the awesome event on August 1st, Americana Fest. And Kana is K-A-N-A. It's an arts and music festival in Concourse Park in the northeast side of Kansas City. Free all-day event. He'll be here next week to talk about it. And I'm excited to talk to him, too, because he was very literally the first band to play the official FIFA Fan Fest here in Kansas City. And, you know, it's done. But I can't stop talking about it. And a segue here. This first song we're going to play today. You know, last week I started off with a couple of songs in other languages. Here we are again. Starting this week off with music from a musician I did not know until my algorithm served it to me happily. Achilles. And it's spelled differently than how you would spell it as in the Achilles heel or in the current film, The Odyssey. A-K-I-L-L-I-Z, Achilles. And this song is called Mi Casa, Tu Casa. It is entirely in Spanish, I think, with the exception of the word baby. And it could have been presented by, you know, Kansas City Board of Tourism as an official anthem welcoming the world to Kansas City for the World Cup. And Achilles has been in the game for a long time. He came up and he was making beats and stuff for some folks over under the Strange label. Here in town, Joey Cool's projects, Cooley High back in the day. And now he's out on his own making hip hop and doesn't really care what you're calling it, whether it be hip hop or Latin or whatever genre you want to throw on it. But I heard this song and I was instantly a fan. And Sarah, how do you know when I'm instantly a fan of something?
0: You send it.
1: I send it to you.
0: Yeah.
1: And I'm like, hey, check this out.
0: Oh, this must be good.
1: And I think I sent the emoji like fire, house, and then
0: fire.
1: Yeah,
0: no, I could tell you really liked it.
1: But the song is called Mi Casa, Tu Casa. And it's from Achilles, A-K-I-L-L-I-Z, from his brand new EP called Out on Bond. It came out on June 26th. Happy to play it for you as we are in the midst of our own World Cup hangover. Looking forward to, what I say, 338 days until the Women's World Cup kicks off in Brazil. Here's Mi Casa, Tu Casa from Achilles.

0: Labonte approaches. And Labonte scores! What a finish for Mo Labonte, top shelf!
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0: Behind her intended runner, in again, and Shalinga pulls it in! Deborah Shalinga has scored again!
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0: Continuing celebrating the World Cup here in Kansas City, showcasing some musicians singing in other languages. First was Achilles. This time was Sadia Sadiqua. Does that sound good, sir?
1: I think so.
0: Sadia Sadiqua.
1: Beautiful.
0: The song is in Hindi. The song is called Muna Bada Payara. Does that sound good to you?
1: I think so. That's pretty good, man.
0: For like 9 years, me and Sarah would go back and forth on pronunciation.
1: Lord Huron. So you should say Lord. How do you say Lord Huron? Come on.
0: A band I really like. Muna Bada Payara is a Hindi phrase that translates to the little boy is very lovely.
1: Aww.
0: And it's from an old film in India. And Sadia talks about on Instagram how she recently lost her grandmother.
1: Oh, come on.
0: And she calls her grandmother the Nani John. And her Nani John and her mom would sing this song to her as a lullaby growing up. And so she posted on Instagram that she recently lost her mom and put this up as a recording. And I thought it was really wonderful and beautiful. And I love showcasing that there are so many musicians in Kansas City knocking out stuff in other languages from all around the world. And it's an immigrant world. And despite, you know, what current administration wants you to believe, that's what felt so good about the World Cup to me, was it was a celebration of immigration.
1: Yes, ma'am.
0: Celebration of immigrant culture. And continuing that, because we should all continue that and celebrate that. So happy to share music from Achilles, in a whole song in Spanish, and then from Sadia Sadiqua, an entire song in Hindi. That's a first for us.
1: That was beautiful.
0: First for the station, maybe? Have we ever played a song in Hindi?
1: We have played a Hindi song before, yes.
0: Well, I tried.
1: But close. Yeah. I mean, come on. Good job, man.
0: Thanks.
1: And probably first local, though, for sure.
0: Yeah, that seems
1: so. Way to go, man.
0: Up next, new music from Malik Asriel. The last time I played a Malik Asriel song, it went straight to rotation.

0: That was the song You. This is a follow-up to that song. And it, that's what's fun for me, and you can't see it in my demeanor face or what I'm doing here in the studio. But Sarah's here, and she's always the person I need to impress most when I, like, uncover something. Hopes of it landing, you know, in rotation. But this song from Malik Asriel is called Annoy My Friends. It came out on July 17th, and I loved it, but it was full of bad words.
1: Yeah.
0: And not the easy kind to edit.
1: Like, I wish you could see Chris Aguirre's face.
0: Like, like harmonious, beautifully sung, multi-syllable bad words.
1: Like Vince Staples, using it appropriately, not just gratuitously.
0: Sure, I like that.
1: Okay.
0: And so I hit up Malik for a clean edit, and he sent one, came late last night, and here we are playing it for you.
1: Okay.
0: I found this quote, though. It's on his Instagram. He was recently interviewed for KC Magazine, and he says this: after auditioning for American Idol last year in front of judges Lionel Richie, Carrie Underwood, and Luke Bryan, that experience gave him confidence to evolve. And he says, for my new music, I'm taking a leap of faith. I'm praying that people like my music enough to let me try new things. And in his email to me, he said, this new stuff sounds different. It's a different approach for him. And we love you. And we really, that sounded more sincere than I wanted to. We love the song You, and you're a good guy as well. But also, really digging this song, Annoy My Friends from Malik Asriel. It came out last week. Here it is.

0: Brand new music from Naomi Rose. The song is called Touching the Moon. It's from her brand new record called For the Record. It came out back on June 20th. She's a singer-songwriter from here in Kansas City, and she says she always writes from a place where every song begins with a truth that needs to be said out loud, soft confessions, late-night clarity, and the kind of feelings that stay with you. It's a very high-energy record, and she's got some other stuff over on Spotify. I was thumbing through her catalog, finding a song that I thought would be fun to play for you this week here on the 8160 as we welcome back for one night only Sarah Bradshaw.
1: Hey.
0: The OG with me here on this show, going back, you know, 12 years or so.
1: Do you think kids these days understand the term thumbing through?
0: No. Swiping through. Swiping through her catalog
1: there
0: on Spotify.
1: Yeah.
0: This is the 8160, and every Tuesday night we get to hang out with you and talk about what's happening in and around the Kansas City music community and get to share music with you tonight. We're trying to share, you know, 10, 11, 12 new songs from Kansas City musicians, half of which we've never played on the show before, including Naomi Rose, including Achilles before that, including this next act named Woodridge out of Manhattan, Kansas. Woodridge is an alternative rock group formed by 4K State students over in Manhattan. The band is known for blending folk writing with shoegazy sonic textures, and they submitted their music just for free because you don't need to follow the scam that's happening over on TikTok where someone's created a fake account for us, messaging people saying, send us money and we'll play your song. We're doing it for free.
1: You
0: they
1: just
0: went
1: have
0: to Bridge.
1: To send us your music.
0: Yeah, bridge99.org, send it into us, and that's why we're playing this song from Woodridge called Butterscotch. It came out back on July 10th. Sarah Bradshaw, you already played this song.
1: I did.
0: And it's in a little bit of...
1: It's in a light rotation.
0: It's in a light rotation for our friends from Manhattan, Kansas. But I heard it and I instantly
1: loved it. And they're at a Shawnee now.
0: Loved it.
1: Oh, from what
0: they
1: I
0: all
1: understand.
0: Live here now?
1: Yeah.
0: In some sort of a dormitory...
1: Who knows?
0: ...region farther east than Manhattan, Kansas.
1: Does Shawnee have, like, dormitory? What are we talking about?
0: No, probably not. There's something to be said here of... when you have an amazing producer on a record, on a song,
1: sure,
0: on a project,
1: yes,
0: it stands out. And a name we've said so many times on this show is Ian Dobbins. Ian Dobbins produces music over at Element Studios, and I still don't know why I haven't had Ian in on the show. We should do that. But Ian's, we say his name so often here on the 8160 on 90.9 The Bridge. Happy to share.
1: Oh, we should get like Jim from Hembry too. Man, we should just do a producer's. We being you, because I don't do
0: come
1: this
0: on
1: anymore.
0: Back. Come on back.
1: But I'm just saying, you should totally do a producer show.
0: I like this idea.
1: Come on.
0: I like

0: 10 days before you can actually hear it anywhere else. That's brand new music from Jillian Risco. The song is called Going Somewhere, and it comes out on July 31st. She's celebrating the release of her new single on Sunday, August 2nd, over at J. Rieger & Co. That's the very cool distillery across the train tracks from Knuckleheads. They have concerts there during the day. She's playing from 3 to 6 o'clock on Sunday, August 2nd, and Jillian Risco plays out around town a lot. I think we text probably 10 times today, and I don't think I'm actually exaggerating at all.
1: Do they still have the slide at J. Rieger?
0: Yes, they do. But this time, she's getting to bring out her full band to play a big show to celebrate this new song again, Going Somewhere. She's been making music since she was 7 years old. She's got toured the country before, played a bunch of different sporting events, part of the Grammy Museum Revolution Project. She played at NAMM out in LA, the big industry event. But she's a great musician here in Kansas City, playing out a lot. And I'm hoping she's getting to hear this because I know she had a gig from 5 to 7 p.m. And she said, when do you think you're going to play my song tonight? And I said, I think between 6:35 and 6:40. And somehow that worked.
1: Way to go, dude.
0: I think that's what I said anyway. But happy to share new music from Jillian Risco. Again, the song is called Going Somewhere. And you can catch her on August 2nd, that's a Sunday, from 3 to 6 o'clock down at J. Rieger in the East Bottoms across the trains from Knuckleheads. What is next? Another band that went to bridge909.org and submitted their song for free because we would never charge for that, even though some hack is pretending that they're us over on TikTok. That's not real. But this band, Citizens of Earth, and the song is called I Can't Stay Here With You. It's a single that they just released, and it's two people teaming up together, and I think one of them just moved to Alaska. But the one that lives here, her name is Taryn Ray Smith, crushing it on TikTok and Instagram, 15,000 followers on TikTok, 33,000 followers over on Instagram. But I read this out loud to Sarah a little earlier today. Their music, they say this, somewhere between the moody, textured atmospherics of Fantagram and the polished, anthemic synth pop of Churches. Yes, please. I'd like some more. I love those things. And both of those bands I'm such a fan of, and I am digging new music from Citizens of Earth. This is a recent release from them. They just put out a brand new single. This song, again, is called I Can't Stay Here With You. From Citizens of Earth. Check them out wherever you stream music. Here it is.

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1: Not All Capes Wear Heroes. It came out back on May 1st. They put out a new EP. It's called Leftovers and Letdowns. It came out on July 17th. I haven't even got to dive into that yet because I really like that song that they went to bridge909.org and submitted to us, free of hacks on TikTok who are acting like us because we don't have hacks on TikTok. And you never have to pay to have your song played here on The Bridge. Just send it into us, bridge909.org. And if we like it, it'll be played here or somewhere else. Those guys have been making music for a bit. Matt, Jimmy, Izzy, and Michael teaming up again as Death by Science Fiction. I was doing really well on this show, and I had Spotify bios for nearly everyone except this next act, Jacqueline Michelle. But over on Apple Music, it told me that Jacqueline Michelle's three favorite albums are Ariana Grande's Thank You Next, Kiana Leeds' Grudges, and Summer Walker's Over It. And they told me that she was from Kansas, and she writes R&B soul music. But that's all I really know about Jacqueline Michelle, but I really like this song. It's called Try Again. I found it over on Apple Music. Here it is.

just listen. You messing with the wrong one. What do you think this is? You think I'm a game?

0: That was new music from Jacqueline and Michelle. The song was called Try Again. It came back on July 8th. Happy to share it with you this week here on the 8160, where we've played 10 new songs so far. We got one more for you. The last winner is from Paul Jesse. Back in 2023, Paul Jesse released three EPs, Hello Jesse Part 1, 2, and 3. We loved all of them. I know I'm speaking on for myself and for Michelle Bacon here, I believe, as well. We are really enjoying the music of Paul Jesse. And he just put out this new single called Like That. Again, lots of bad words. But I got a clean edit to share. Hey. And just over on Instagram, he recently posted that this song will be the back-to-school anthem for the students over at KU. And, you know, you can have a song of the summer, or you can have a song, or the kids come back to school. Either one of those is a good one. But Paul Jesse is a singer, songwriter, producer, crafting introspective, genre-blurring music out of Lawrence, Kansas. We're happy to share music from Paul Jesse here on the 8160. Again, don't pay the hack over on TikTok acting like they are 90.9 The Bridge. Just send your music in to bridge909.org. And if we like it, we'll play it for free. Because we're a radio station.
1: That's what you're supposed to do.
0: And that's what you're supposed to do. Thank you, Sarah Bradshaw, for hanging out with us today.
1: Thank you, Chris
0: Sitting Agarian. And hanging out. And we'll be back next week. Enrique Chi of Making Movies will be here. And I believe Misty will be here as
1: Yay!
0: Well. Again, ending today's show with music from Paul Jesse. Here's the song Like That. Thanks, everybody.